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But God knows, people, I raise my hand and swear. 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

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Old Marty, Hank and Lefty, why I can feel them right here with me.

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Postman will travel on, not just the same.

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Lord, Lord, Lord, I looked up on the wall. 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I thought about